take off. Me can't think straight, my mind's cloudy, my heart's humming. Till I get off work and drink to start numbing. The monotone drone of feeling all alone when I can't drink no more. I guess I go home to my monochrome existence. Struggle for subsistence, I'm just drunk enough to not give a fuck. But every cell in my body is screaming to give up.

strong price, niggas think I'm the goat, premeditated. But soon comes son, your nigga is dedicated. Came out one way and started to switch. Now you formerly known as the artist I call bitch.

Unto the west, ceasefire. 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Unto the south.

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1: 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Neither should our music be thought of as akin to jazz, despite the improvisation and exciting rhythms present in both kinds of music.
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1: Bitch, look, up in the sky.
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0: Pas besoin des réveils, il y a la tribu 36.9.
1: I'm gonna keep watching me go until I'm gone though.

0: Witness something you've never seen before. Sit back, relax, and enjoy. It's showtime.
1: Let's get started.

0: Tranquil.
1: Head shot.
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1: Stand up.
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1: Fade it.
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0: Tranquil.
1: Oh man,
0: girls wanna play.
1: Where's she taking?

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1: they stopped to hump me out over a bitch. Get out, you good, love? And we can drop, yeah, we can drop back off.
2: That nigga straight, man. That nigga ain't tripping.
1: We gonna do the same old shit. I'm gonna pop a few shots. They gonna run. They gonna run opposite way. Call right in the lap. And he gonna tear their ass up. Simple as that.
2: And I hope that bitch that set him up out there. We gonna pop that bitch too.
1: Wait, hold up. Hey, I see something. Ah, got them niggas. Cat out, you good? You good?
2: Yeah, bud, I'm good. Dad, you good?
1: 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These bitches niggas

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0: 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We're in the Wild West. 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You come with me.
1: Reset.
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1: If I was a woman, I would still date women. That's how much I love women, man. 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
2: Fly away till the sun's out. Pink sky when you come down.
1: Sometimes I wanna fucking scream or run away.

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I always hated to smile, but the key word is killing me hidden inside. I didn't sign up to be the hero, but I don't wanna wind up a villain.